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0: Morning, I'm Wendy Gray with the 98 CKHD information update. The town of Assiniboia will be doing street sweeping today. The Broom Badger will be out on streets south of the old Civic Center. Please make sure all vehicles, trailers, recreation vehicles, and garbage and recycling bins are removed from the street. The Kinsmen Club of Assiniboia is warning of a fraudulent GoFundMe account. The club says the account is using their picture of Brandon Wells, who passed away suddenly. They say the account was not set up by the club and is not endorsed by the family. The Kinsmen are only accepting donations by e-transfer. However, there is a Give, Send, Go account set up by Sabrina D. and Brandy G. that is endorsed by the family. If you don't like bugs, Regina may not be the place to be today. The city is releasing thousands of ladybugs as part of a pest control program. They will help control aphids and support healthy trees. Around 200,000 ladybugs will be released. This weekend is the 37th annual Free Fishing Weekend. Residents and visitors can fish without a license on the province's lakes and rivers Saturday and Sunday before heading out. Anglers are encouraged to check this year's angler guide for rules. We pick Ash for news. If you have a news tip, send it to me, Wendy, at hitradionow.ca. The best news tip of the month could win $98 cash. Sports is next.
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2: Good morning, I'm Michael Ball. Chicago Blackhawks center Connor Bedard will miss the start of the NHL season after he had surgery on his left shoulder yesterday. The team doctor said the former Regina Pat star is expected to make a full recovery in approximately 4 months. Bedard, who is a restricted free agent, already had surgery on his right shoulder earlier in his career. Dylan Cease had a no-hitter broken up in the bottom of the ninth, and Kazuma Okamoto hit a first-inning grand slam the Blue Jays all over the Giants 10-0. At the World Cup, the quarterfinals open today with one match, France taking on Morocco. Week 6 in the CFL kicks off tonight in Edmonton with the 3-1 Elkimos hosting the 0-4 Red Blacks. Former Rider quarterback Jake Dolagala gets the start for the Tiger Cats when they play the Roughies at Mosaic Stadium on Sunday. Blue Bombers quarterback Zach Collaros didn't practice yesterday with the team and is questionable Friday when the Bombers play the Argos in Winnipeg. You can bet Drew Brown will get the start at quarterback for Winnipeg. Former Stamps and Riders great Charleston Hughes will be inducted into the Canadian Football Hall of Fame this fall. With your sports, I'm Ballsy.
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0: 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A few clouds tonight, the low 17, and sunny tomorrow, the high 32. 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
6: After 6, it's Jeff Hayes playing Assiniboia's biggest variety. 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

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From Hit Radio 98 CKHD, good morning. I'm Jeff Hayes. Environment Canada issuing a special weather statement because of the heat that we're going to be experiencing, some hot weather and some high humid X's. In fact, over the weekend, we're going to be in the mid-30s, so some hot weather on the way. Your complete weather forecast, just a shake away. 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

0: Cult. A little boy on Dairy Queen, 98 Days of Summer from Hit Radio, 98 CKHD. It's Jeff Hayes in the morning. Some hot weather coming our way. The hottest weather I ever experienced was June in Vegas a number of years ago, 112 degrees Fahrenheit. You could be going there this fall to experience Halloween on Fremont Street and see Metallica live. But you got to be 21 years old to enter, and here's how you get in on it. 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
10: Special weather statement issued by Environment Canada because of the heat that's going to be rolling in and lasting for a few days. For today, high of 27. Humidex will make it feel about 32. Down to 17 tonight. Sunny and 32 tomorrow. Daytime heating will bring some cloud in, maybe a chance of a shower, down to 17. And a hot weekend ahead. Saturday, sunny and 34 for Sunday sunshine and a high up to 37.

Son of Boy and Dairy Queen, 98 Days of Summer from Hit Radio, 98 CKHD, Jeff Hayes in the morning. We've got a big hot weekend coming our way. Wherever you may be going, make sure that you got the sunscreen on and drink plenty of fluids, because we're going to be in the mid-30s in the sunshine. So people that are maybe heading out to Craven for Country Thunder, make sure you are well hydrated as well. Wood Mountain Sports and Stampede at the regional park, Canada's oldest continuing

It's the boy of Dairy Queen, 98 Days of Summer from Hit Radio, 98 CKHD. Colin James, it's Jeff Hayes from the Southland Co-op Studio. I know there's been a lot of doom and gloom over at the Blue Jays. Terrible first half. But a masterful performance from Dylan Cease yesterday. 8 innings of no-hit ball before the no-no was broken up in the ninth. Boy, what a story that would have been to get a no-hitter. Jays take 2 from the Giants. They wrap up the first half with a series in San Diego beginning tomorrow. Should be pointed out, both Springer and Vladdy hit home runs yesterday. Tough stretch of games for the Riders coming up. They'll be hosting Hamilton Sunday. However, Hamilton without Bo Levi Mitchell, who's out, had a broken ankle and surgery last game. Then Saskatchewan plays a home-and-home against Edmonton. We'll see what Rod Peterson has on his mind with his daily sports commentary. That comes your way at 7:50 this morning. It's Hauling Oats, 98 CKHD.

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15: Gone, gone, gone, she's been gone so long. 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

0: Good morning, I'm Wendy Gray with the 98 CKHD Information Update. The town of Assiniboia will be doing street sweeping today. The Broom Badger will be out on streets south of the old Civic Center. Please make sure all vehicles, trailers, recreation vehicles, and garbage and recycling bins are removed from the street. The Kinsmen Club of Assiniboia is warning of a fraudulent GoFundMe account. The club says the account is using their picture of Brandon Welder, who passed away suddenly. They say the account was not set up by the club and is not endorsed by the family. The Kinsmen are only accepting donations by e-transfer. However, there is a Give, Send, Go account set up by Sabrina D. and Brandy G. that is endorsed by the family. If you don't like bugs, Regina may not be the place to be today. The city is releasing thousands of ladybugs as part of a pest control program. They will help control aphids and support healthy trees. Around 200,000 ladybugs will be released. This weekend is the 37th annual Free Fishing Weekend. Residents and visitors can fish without a license on the province's lakes and rivers Saturday and Sunday before heading out. Anglers are encouraged to check this year's angler guide for rules. We pick Ash for news. If you have a news tip, send it to me, Wendy, at hitradionow.ca. The best news tip of the month could win $98 cash. 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
2: Well, the quarterfinal round of the World Cup opens today. France taking on Morocco. Week 6 in the CFL kicks off tonight in Edmonton with the 3-1 Elkimos hosting the 0-4 Red Blacks. I get it, they're the Elks, but I call them the Elkimos, okay? Former Rider Jake Dolagala gets the start at quarterback for the Tiger Cats when they play the Riders at Mosaic Stadium on Sunday. Bombers quarterback Zach Kolaros didn't practice yesterday, and he's questionable Friday when the Bombers play the Argos in Winnipeg. You can expect newly acquired Drew Brown to get the start for the Peg. Former Stamps and Riders great defensive lineman Charleston Hughes will be inducted into the Canadian Football Hall of Fame this fall. WCBL action, Weyburn and Swift Current split a double dip, and Moose Jaw clobbered Medicine Hat 16-8. Dylan Cease had a no-hitter broken up in the bottom of the ninth, but the Jays go on to rout the Giants 10-0. And Chicago Blackhawks center Connor Bedard will miss the start of the season after he had surgery on his left shoulder on Wednesday. The team doctor said the former Regina Pat star is expected to make a full recovery in about 4 months. Bedard, who is a restricted free agent, already had surgery on his right shoulder earlier in his career. With your sports, I'm Ballsy.
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0: 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A few clouds tonight, the low is 17, and sunny tomorrow, the high 32. I'm Wendy Gray on 98 CKHD.
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It's the Assiniboia Dairy Queen, 98 Days of Summer. 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Well, if you like going to garage sales, maybe shopping through thrift stores, you just never know what you might find. Now, this happened back in January in Portland, Oregon. A 19-year-old was at a local Goodwill store picking through the bins of new arrivals. He saw one shopper pick up this massive bright yellow jacket. It had the name Chamberlain on the back. That shopper threw it back, so this fellow went and snatched it up, and as an avid thrifter, he says he knew right away, hey, this could be a good find. Now, he bought this jacket for, in U.S. dollars, $3.07, thinking, well, maybe I can sell this thing online and make a couple hundred bucks on it. Well, after doing some research, this was Wilt Chamberlain's 1972-73 warm-up jacket, which he wore during the 1972 NBA Finals. And this kid got some attention with this from some auctioneers. And it's now going on auction at Sotheby's, where it's expected to get as much as $250,000 U.S. dollars. Oh, to be that lucky. Here's the Goo Goo Dolls. 98 CKHD. Good morning.

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A shout out to Thompson Lake Regional Park. 65th anniversary celebrations happening there tomorrow. 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
10: weather. Be prepared for heat warnings coming our way. The weather statement has put out saying that it's coming. For today, 27, the humidex low 30s, down to 17 tonight. Sunny with a high of 32 for tomorrow, and a very hot weekend coming our way. Lots of sunshine, high of 34 for Saturday, and heat warnings for Sunday with a high expected of 37.

0: 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You're still a boy of Dairy Queen, 98 Days of Summer from Hit Radio, 98 CKHD. I'm Jeff Hayes, and it's time for the Cal Tire Celebrity Birthdays. 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At MyAcetaboya.ca, you could be like Becky Volsky from Acetaboya. She was just out of the station, spun the wheel. She won herself a large pizza from Trifon's Pizza and a wheel rotation and oil change combo from Cal Tire.
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0: Celebrity birthdays for today, this Thursday, July the 9th. Actor Jimmy Smits is 71. Tom Hanks, can you believe it? He's 70 today. Courtney Love turned 62. Jack White is 51. He used to be on Entertainment Tonight. John Tesh is 74. From Shark Tank, Kevin O'Leary is 72. One-hit wonder group Soft Cell, lead singer Mark Allman is 69 today. She was in the original Top Gun. Kelly McGillis is 69. And Fred Savage turns 50 today. I just remember him from Austin Powers. Mole, holy moly. Happy birthday to Fred, and happy birthday to everybody celebrating today. 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Here's Coldplay.

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Don't be surprised if the gas prices go up a bit again because oil prices are on the way up and the stocks dropping worldwide because the Donald said the ceasefire with Iran is over. Wendy Gray, Michael Ball, your news and sports update coming up at 8 o'clock. 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
1: Week 6 in the CFL kicks off tonight, and I'm not sure about you, but I love the way the league stretches 4 games across 4 nights in the summertime. In fact, how could anyone not like it? Anyway, the first game is tonight in Edmonton, where the Elkimos host the hapless Ottawa Redblacks. People seem to expect a miraculous first-season turnaround under Ryan Dinwiddie in the nation's capital, but it's not happening. Ottawa is 0-4, and facing an Edmonton team which is tied for first in the West at 3-1. Rebuilds don't happen overnight, folks. Take Edmonton. On Friday Night Football, it's Toronto at Winnipeg in a battle of 2-2 teams. Argos quarterback Chad Kelly leads the CFL in passing, and it's the Argos' final game of 3 on the road after being kicked out of BMO Field for World Cup and will want to finish strong. Meanwhile, the Bombers haven't named a starting quarterback. Take Toronto. On Saturday, it's Calgary at Montreal in a rematch of the 2008 Grey Cup. The Alouettes have the league's best defense and are just too strong at home, even though the Stamps have won 2 in a row. Take the Owls and their amazing young quarterback, Davis Alexander. And finally, Week 6 closes Sunday with Hamilton at Saskatchewan. Former Rider Jake Dolagala gets the start at QB for the Ticats due to what appears to be a season-ending injury to Bo Levi Mitchell. There's a reason he's a backup, folks, and he's going against Trevor Harris for the Riders, who, at age 40, is playing the best football of his life. Take the Riders. You're welcome. That's today's Rod Peterson commentary.
2: Today's Saskatchewan forecast, sunshine, rain, hail, snow, and a suspicious-looking cloud shaped like a moose, all before lunch.
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12: Good morning, I'm Wendy Gray with the 98 CKHD information update. The town of Assiniboia will be doing street sweeping today. The Broom Badger will be out on streets south of the old Civic Center. Please make sure all vehicles, trailers, recreation vehicles, and garbage and recycling bins are removed from the street. The Kinsmen Club of Assiniboia is warning of a fraudulent GoFundMe account. The club says the account is using their picture of Brandon Welder, who passed away suddenly. They say the account was not set up by the club and is not endorsed by the family. The Kinsmen are only accepting donations by e-transfer. However, there is a Give, Send, Go account set up by Sabrina D. and Brandy G. that is endorsed by the family. If you don't like bugs, Regina may not be the place to be today. The city is releasing thousands of ladybugs as part of a pest control program. They will help control aphids and support healthy trees. Around 200,000 ladybugs will be released. This weekend is the 37th annual Free Fishing Weekend. Residents and visitors can fish without a license on the province's lakes and rivers Saturday and Sunday before heading out. Anglers are encouraged to check this year's angler guide for rules. We pick Ash for news. If you have a news tip, send it to me, Wendy, at hitradionow.ca. The best news tip of the month could win $98 cash. Sports is next.
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1: Good morning, I'm Michael Ball. Chicago Blackhawks center Connor Bedard will miss the start of the NHL season after he had surgery on his left shoulder yesterday. The team doctor said the former Regina Pat star is expected to make a full recovery in approximately 4 months. Bedard, who is a restricted free agent, already had surgery on his right shoulder earlier in his career. Dylan Cease had a no-hitter broken up in the bottom of the ninth, and Kazuma Okamoto hit a first-inning grand slam the Blue Jays all over the Giants 10-0. At the World Cup, the quarterfinals open today with one match, France taking on Morocco. Week 6 in the CFL kicks off tonight in Edmonton with the 3-1 Elkimos hosting the 0-4 Red Blacks. Former Rider quarterback Jake Dolagala gets the start for the Tiger Cats when they play the Roughies at Mosaic Stadium on Sunday. Blue Bombers quarterback Zach Collaros didn't practice yesterday with the team and is questionable Friday when the Bombers play the Argos in Winnipeg. You can bet Drew Brown will get the started quarterback for Winnipeg. Former Stamps and Riders great Charleston Hughes will be inducted into the Canadian Football Hall of Fame this fall. With your sports, I'm Ballsy.
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5: Your 98 CKHD Farm Forecast, clearing up this morning, the high 27, the Humidex 32. A few clouds tonight, the low is 17, and sunny tomorrow, the high 32. I'm Wendy Gray on 98 CKHD.
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8: Just after 8, it's Jeff Hayes with the Assiniboia's Vegas Variety. The World Cup will have a Super Bowl-style halftime show, and it will have some Canadian talent. 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

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It's Hit Radio, 98 CKHD. Hey, the early bird got the worm this morning. Yes, the early risers heard the first cue to text today for a chance of getting in on the 98 Days of Summer and that trip to Vegas this Halloween. 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Flights, hotel accommodations, $500 U.S. to spend. Well, no worries. 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Carly Kincaid and Shane Michaels will have those opportunities for you later on today. But when you do hear it, it's a good idea to have our text line programmed into your contacts on your phone, 306-642-9810. 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

Listen Boy, Dairy Queen, 98 Days of Summer. It's Loverboy, Jeff Hayes from the Southland Co-op Studio. Thanks so much for being with us. I have to admit, I haven't been watching and following the World Cup quite as much since Canada got kicked out and the U.S. got kicked out. Mexico got kicked out. The three hosts are no longer in it. Still some great football slash soccer to come. And when the final comes, they're going to be having for the first time a Super Bowl style halftime show, which will have some Canadian talent as Justin Bieber has been added to the lineup of the first ever halftime show for the World Cup. They say it's going to last 11 minutes and will feature Bieber, Madonna, Shakira, and BTS. That's July 19th at MetLife Stadium in Jersey. Spin Doctors, Little Miss Can't Be Wrong. 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

0: this summer. Assiniboia Dairy Queen and 98 CKHD are turning up the heat with 98 Days of Summer. 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
8: weather. Get ready for heat warnings coming our way this weekend for today. The high 27. The humidity makes it feel like it's low 30s. Few clouds down to 17 tonight, sunny and 32 for tomorrow, and an extremely warm weekend. High of 34 in the sunshine Saturday, and for Sunday, a high of 37.

Boy, Dairy Queen, 98 Days of Summer, 98 CKHD. Jeff Hayes in the morning. Hey, coming up next weekend, it's the Old Wives Lake Festival. Boy, do they have a full weekend of events for you to take in. They're kicking things off with the annual golf tournament on the Friday. The food trucks will be set up. They'll have open swimming and lots of family activities. Big day on Saturday, starting with the pancake breakfast, the Just Insane Show and Shine car show, the vintage tractor pulls, and much, much more, including an outdoor street dance with Bill Duncan's Road Show, followed by Breaking Curfew. Then Sunday, still lots of stuff going on. The vendors will be there, museum displays. Hope you can take it in next weekend, the Old Wives Lake Festival. Another one of those kind of one-hit wonder type groups. Remember this one? This is Heart and Soul from Tapao. It's 98 CK.

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0: Good morning. I'm Wendy Gray with the 98 CKHD information update. The town of Assiniboia will be doing street sweeping today. The Broom Badger will be out on streets south of the old Civic Center. Please make sure all vehicles, trailers, recreation vehicles, and garbage and recycling bins are removed from the street. The Kinsmen Club of Assiniboia is warning of a fraudulent GoFundMe account. The club says the account is using their picture of Brandon Welder, who passed away suddenly. They say the account was not set up by the club and is not endorsed by the family. The Kinsmen are only accepting donations by e-transfer. However, there is a Give Send Go account set up by Sabrina D and Brandy G that is endorsed by the family. If you don't like bugs, Regina may not be the place to be today. The city is releasing thousands of ladybugs as part of a pest control program. They will help control aphids and support healthy trees. Around 200,000 ladybugs will be released. This weekend is the 37th annual Free Fishing Weekend. Residents and visitors can fish without a license on the province's lakes and rivers Saturday and Sunday before heading out. Anglers are encouraged to check this year's angler guide for rules. We pick Ash for news. If you have a news tip, send it to me, Wendy, at hitradionow.ca. The best news tip of the month could win $98 cash. Sports is next.
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1: Well, the quarterfinal round of the World Cup opens today. France taking on Morocco. Week 6 in the CFL kicks off tonight in Edmonton with the 3-1 Elkimos hosting the 0-4 Red Blacks. I get it, they're the Elks, but I call them the Elkimos, okay? Former Rider Jake Dolagala gets the start at quarterback for the Tiger Cats when they play the Riders at Mosaic Stadium on Sunday. Bombers quarterback Zach Collaros didn't practice yesterday, and he's questionable Friday when the Bombers play the Argos in Winnipeg. You can expect newly acquired Drew Brown to get the start for the Peg. Former Stamps and Riders great defensive lineman Charleston Hughes will be inducted into the Canadian Football Hall of Fame this fall. WCBL action, Weyburn and Swift Current split a double dip, and Moose Jaw clobbered Medicine Hat 16-8. Dylan Cease had a no-hitter broken up in the bottom of the ninth, but the Jays go on to rout the Giants 10-0. And Chicago Blackhawks center Connor Bedard will miss the start of the season after he had surgery on his left shoulder on Wednesday. The team doctor said the former Regina Pat star is expected to make a full recovery in about 4 months. Bedard, who is a restricted free agent, already had surgery on his right shoulder earlier in his career. With your sports, I'm Ballsy.
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4: Your 98 CKHD Farm Forecast, clearing up this morning, the high 27, the Humidex 32. A few clouds tonight, the low is 17, and sunny tomorrow, the high 32. I'm Wendy Gray on 98 CKHD.
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9: Just after that, it's Jeff Hayes at Assiniboia's Biggest Variety. Yesterday, the nominations were announced for the Emmy Awards. Did your show make the cut? 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

Son of Boy and Dairy Queen, 98 Days of Summer from Hit Radio, 98 CKHD. Well, the Emmy Award nominations came out yesterday, and as per usual during award season, I go, I haven't seen that. I haven't seen that either. And it's the same case this time around. The Pitt dominated with 25 Emmy nods in total, the most of any series this year, nearly double of what they received last year. That's that medical show with Noah Wiley. He got a nomination again, as well as the show was nominated for Best Drama again. Hacks, another show I haven't seen, set the record for the most nominations in a single year in the comedy category with 24. Good to see some good familiar names getting some nominations. Love Steve Carell. He's nominated for In the Rooster. Jamie Lee Curtis in The Bear. Harrison Ford in Shrinking. One of my favorites. Lisa Kudrow in The Comeback is nominated. Gary Oldman, Slow Horses, and Michelle Pfeiffer. Margot's Got Money Troubles. Just some of the few. There's a huge number of first-time nominees as well. It's the 78th Emmy Awards, which will be hosted by Mariska Hargitay September the 14th. It's No One Like You. Here's the Scorpions from Hit Radio, 98 CKH.

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1: Today's Saskatchewan forecast: sunshine, rain, hail, snow, and a suspicious looking cloud shaped like a moose. All before lunch.
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15: CKHD weather. Heat warnings will be issued this weekend. Some very warm temperatures coming our way. Today, the high 27, humidex low 30s. Few clouds down to 17 tonight. Sunny and 32 tomorrow. For the weekend, very hot. Sunshine 34 on Saturday. Expected high Sunday is 37. CKHD.

Marcus Lattaboy and Dairy Queen, 98 Days of Summer, Hit Radio 98 CKHD. And it's going to be a cooker of a weekend. Lots of things going on. The Wood Mountain Sports and Stampede at the Wood Mountain Regional Park. Big rodeo, that's going to be going on this weekend. Details at woodmountainstampede.ca. And hello to everybody that, if you haven't been on the road already to Craven, getting ready to roll. Country Thunder this weekend. Oh, it's going to be hot in the valley. My goodness, highs in the mid-30s. It's going to be a lot of fun, though. Here's Hall & Oates, Hit Radio, 98.

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Carly Kincaid is coming up with your next cue to text with the 98 Days of Summer sometime after 10. Here's Sum 41.

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15: Just after 10 o'clock, I'm Carly Kincaid playing Assiniboia's biggest variety. Coming up, we're going to talk about speaking multiple languages. A number one.

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Well, every night before I go to bed, I do my Duolingo. I know it's probably not the best time to be learning a language, but that's how it is. Well, new research suggests that multilingualism significantly slows the brain's aging. So they did this massive study and they looked at people who spoke 1, 2, 3, and 4 languages. And those people who spoke 2 languages, their brains were 6 years younger than those who only spoke 1. 3 language speakers gained 7 years. 4 language speakers showed brains nearly 13 years younger. So I guess it doesn't matter when I try to learn my language, as long as I learn my language. 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

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The Old Wives Lake Festival goes the 17th to 19th with a vendor market and food trucks, the Justin Sane Show and Shine Car Show, and the vintage tractor pulls. There's blacksmithing demos, a ton of stuff going on over the course of those 3 days. Beer gardens, 50-50s, fireworks, the whole thing. So make Moss Bank the place to be the 17th to 19th. Steely Dan, do it again. 98 CKHD.

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12: 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CKHD
8: weather. 27 the high for today. We may see some showers tomorrow. Sunny and 30 again, maybe some showers. The weekend, smoking hot. Saturday, sun and 35. Sunday, sun and 38.

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I'm Carly Kincaid, planning a bit of a vacation for later this summer. I mean, to get away, right? I hope you get to take some time also. Now, it doesn't matter where you're going or what you're doing. You should always take a bathing suit, right? I mean, even if you don't plan to actually go in the water and do any swimming, the minute you don't bring that bathing suit, there's a hot tub and you're like, oh, I'd really like to go in the hot tub. So you want to be prepared, right? Now, I've got a couple of bathing suits that I could take, and I will take them, but I do think I should probably get another bathing suit or two. And that has to be the worst part about vacation, going bathing suit shopping. I'm here.

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3: Just after 11 o'clock, I'm Carly Kincaid playing Assiniboia's biggest variety. Coming up, we're going to talk about how long is too long for a movie on number one.

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Now, if you're planning to go to the movies and you find out that the movie you want to see is over 3 hours, for example, or around 3 hours, would you change your mind and not go to see it based on the fact that it's super long? 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The Lion King, Zombieland, Airplane, those are 88-minute movies. Now, if you think about what's in theaters now and how long they are, Toy Story 5, 102 minutes. Supergirl, 108. And the upcoming live-action Moana, which comes out this weekend, 115 minutes. 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

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Well, if you're into rodeo, this is going to be the cat's meow. The Pile of Bones Professional Rodeo will be at the Brandt Center July 17th and 18th. 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
3: Today's Saskatchewan forecast, sunshine, rain, hail, snow, and a suspicious-looking cloud shaped like a moose. All before lunch.
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20: Could see some showers this morning. A high of 27 today. Sun and showers tomorrow. 30, and the weekend going to be very hot. Sunshine both days, 35 and 38.

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It's the Assiniboia Dairy Queen 98 Days of Summer on Hit Radio 98 CKHD. I'm Carly Kincaid. Had the dogs out for a walk last night, and the mosquitoes in our neighborhood are so bad. They're out to get me, I'm sure. So we've been spraying all the sprays, and that does help, but came back last night and I had all sorts of mosquito bites on the tops of my legs, and I was wearing jeans. That's how vicious these things are. Elton John, it's Philadelphia Freedom. 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

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Big congratulations to Shyla Slaney, found the ace of spades and won $6,976 with the Coronach Rec Board's Chase the Ace. So this Saturday, a new deck starts with 4 weeks left. So on Saturday, the jackpot is $1,000 with 52 cards. 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And you do have to be 19 or older to play. Here's 38 Special.

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3: Just after 12 noon, I'm Carly Kincaid playing Assiniboia's biggest variety. Coming up, we're going to talk about something that's changed in the last 50 years. On number one.

Nancy Assiniboia, Dairy Queen, 98 Days of Summer on Hit Radio, 98 CKHD. Well, if you know someone named Michael or Jason or Christopher or James or David or Jennifer or Amy or Melissa or Heather or Angela, there's a very good chance they were born in 1976 or around 1976. They're about 50 years old at this point because those were the top five names for boys and for girls that year. So things have changed a lot since then. I mean, I don't know how many people are naming their babies Heather or Angela at this point. I mean, lovely names, just not the top of the list. Although there is one that's kind of had some staying power. James, it was the fourth most popular in 1976, and it's still sitting at number six, although I think the difference is now it's also being used for girls.

Cineboy Dairy Queen 98 Days of Summer on Hit Radio 98 CKHD. Colin James just came back. Well, tomorrow, day number one of three for the Wood Mountain Sports and Stampede at Wood Mountain Regional Park. It's Canada's oldest continuous rodeo since 1890. So clearly they know how it's done. It's CCA rodeo action, including bareback and tie-down roping, steer wrestling, barrel racing. The list goes on. WoodMountainStampede.ca.

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17: weather. Sunny skies today, 27 is the high. Tomorrow, sunshine, maybe some showers, 30. And Saturday, sunshine, 35. And Sunday, sun and 38. CKHD.

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You can get your tickets and information at BrokenArrowYouthRanch@gmail.com or reach out to Lara at 306-640-8603.

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Ray Jepsen, she's got a new double album coming out in September, and I have no idea how she had time for that because she's got a new baby. 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There are different themes. The camp provides snacks and water and sunscreen and bug spray. 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

It's the Assiniboia Dairy Queen 98 Days of Summer on Hit Radio 98CKHD. I'm Carly Kincaid and I'm a dog mom. I've got two Shih Tzus. And there are things that you have to know when it comes to summertime and pets, because they get hot just like we get hot, but sometimes they don't show it in the same way. So here's an interesting thing, because we have to cut our dog's hair pretty regularly, because otherwise, just the way it grows, they can't see because it grows right over their eyes. So it's okay to give them a haircut, trim their hair, but don't shave them during the summer, because some dogs have an extra layer of hair that actually helps to keep them cool. AC/DC, it's Highway to Hell.

98CKHD, and this year we are going to Las Vegas for Halloween on Fremont Street. Plus, the winner will score tickets to see Metallica live in concert at the Sphere with flights and hotels and $500 US to spend. So all you need to do is keep listening for that cue to text when you hear it. Send us your full name and the keyword summer, S-U-M-M-E-R, summer, to 306-642-9810, and you will be entered. You do have to be at least 21 years of age or older to enter and win. The Assiniboia Dairy Queen 98 Days of Summer, powered by Velocity Ford, Moose Jaw, Red Apple Stores, and Grassroots Co-op in Limerick. 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

0: 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All right. Who's got the next big birthday in Assiniboia?
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19: 27 the high for today. Tomorrow, showers and sun and 30. And the weekend going to be very hot, sunshine both days, 35 and 38. CKHD.

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The Old Wives Lake Festival goes July 17th to 19th with food trucks, a vendor market, the Justin Sane Show and Shine Car Show, and the Vintage Tractor Pulls. 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So make sure the 17th to 19th, you're taking in the Old Wives Lake Festival.

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3: Jay Michaels, just playing a Cineboy as big as variety, and coming up, the meteorologists are making up words again on number one.

It's the Assiniboia Dairy Queen, 98 Days of Summer on Hit Radio 98 CKHD with Katy Perry and Teenage Dream. How you doing? It's Shane Michaels here. You know how you and I, like common folk, would say, oh boy, it's going to get really hot and muggy over the next little while. No. If you work for Environment Canada, you have to come up with all kinds of fancy code words and secret ways to expand your press releases, like a long-duration heat event. That's what they're calling it. Yes, we do have a weather warning on the Environment Canada website. High humidity. Look at this Sunday. They say it could feel like 45 with very high humidity. The temperature on Sunday is going to be 38 degrees, but with that humidity, it's going to feel like 45. So we go from, you know, soggy and cool June rolling into July, and then boom, summer arrives, and we do have those heat warnings in effect. So, you know, whether it's you, your friends, your family, or possibly livestock, there's going to be a long-duration heat event. 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

It's the Cinema Boy and Dairy Queen, 98 Days of Summer on Hit Radio, 98 CKHD with Lenny Kravitz. Are you going to go my way? Hey, Chin Michaels here. One of the coolest radio promotion type things I ever got to do was something that Molson Canadian put on a number of years back called the Great Canadian Cabin Party. And they flew a bunch of winners out to Lake Simcoe, you know, Muskoka country. And it was at a beautiful resort. And you don't know the band that's going to play. And then who rolls up on motorcycles? Lenny Kravitz and his band. And they stayed at the resort. We got to see them and hang out with the band and various people. And then we went to the show, and it was just magical. The only downer was at the end of the show, we all went back to the resort and we're hanging out and saying, oh, wasn't that great and stuff. And then some of the team of Lenny Kravitz's band came in and said, yeah, he just fired us all. He fired the whole lot of them. He was disappointed in the background singers. He fired them first, and apparently the musician stepped in to defend them, and he said, no, you're fired too. It was like, oh, that kind of puts a damper on it. 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
16: Weather. Well, still a chance of a shower or thunderstorm today, 27, few clouds, 14 overnight. Just a small chance of a shower tomorrow, 30, and then it gets really hot, like 35 Saturday and 38 on Sunday, hot all next week.

It's the little boy, Dairy Queen, 98 Days of Summer on Hit Radio, 98 CKHC, Theory of a Dead Man, Santa Monica. How you doing? It's Shane here, giving you the heads up on our cue to text for the 98 Days of Summer. The trip to Las Vegas on the line, oh my gosh, this would be amazing. $500 spending money, hotel.

till airfare and tickets to see Metallica at the Sphere. So 5:15, you're going to hear that cue to text, and you want to shoot us your name, of course, and the keyword summer, 642-9810, and you'll be entered for that amazing trip. You have to be 21 years or older. 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

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How you doing? It's Shane Michaels here. Up for a little rodeo action. 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
3: Chin Michaels just after 3 playing the Cineboy's Biggest Variety. And do you use Chatbox or Google? And do you say please and thank you on number 1?

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Hey, it's Shane Michaels here, and as you know, we're all set up with Alexa, and you can tell your Alexa to just play 98 CKHD. So question, do you use chat boxes? You know, you can even talk to Google on your phone. You can ask questions, directions, that kind of thing. And do you say please and thank you? Because a lot of people do, myself included. I don't use it very often, but every once in a while I want to figure something out. Lots of people use them. And apparently there is some research that shows using please and thank you with AI will actually get you better results. However, if you're rude or insulting, it can also change up the answers you get, being less accurate, because AI is geared to please humans. So, you know, the AI unit is going to work harder to find something that might make you happy because you sound mad. But the bottom line is, experts say AI and Google and Alexa, all of those various devices, do not have feelings. So treat it like a business transaction. Straightforward, polite, and precise.

the Assiniboia Dairy Queen, 98 Days of Summer on Hit Radio, 98 CKHD with Nazareth and this flight tonight. I see the Canadian Snowbirds are doing their farewell tour across Canada right now. Here's something you might want to check out. The Old Wives Lake Festival happening July 17th through 19th. 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
14: All right, a few showers, chance of a thunderstorm, 27 today, few clouds, 14 overnight. Small chance of a shower tomorrow, but hot, 30 degrees. And then sunny and 35 Saturday, 38 Sunday.

It's the Acidic Boy and Dairy Queen, 98 Days of Summer on Hit Radio 98 CKHD. Funky little number, get you moving with Julie Black and 7 Day Fool. Hey, it's Shane here, and another fun event coming up with the Moose Jaw Flying Club's annual Fly-In, Drive-In Pancake Breakfast, Moose Jaw Municipal Airport. It is happening on August 15th, which is a Saturday, 8:30 to 11 a.m. And as I've mentioned before, this is fantastic for kids. 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

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Hey, Shane Michaels, and really you don't know how long it's going to last with the Cornac Chase the Ace. 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

0: doing it, Shane here. Just after 4, played Assiniboia's biggest variety. And word on the street is people are back to going to movies.
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It's the Assiniboia Dairy Queen, 98 Days of Summer on Hit Radio 98 CKHD with Foster the People, Pumped Up Kicks. Hey, Shane here. I guess people are pumped up on movies and live concert events in a big way once again. The companies that, own all of the theaters and also the promoters like Live Nation, they're traded on the stock markets, and apparently those shares are up 16% on the year, and that means that more people are going to movies. It's something like the highest it's been in 6 years, and people are more than willing to pay extra for fancy movie theaters, you know, with all of the bells and whistles and the higher-end food. And apparently the concert promoters say that ticket sales are through the roof. It's the best it's been in years. And thus those stocks that are traded featuring the entertainment companies are doing big business. So much for streaming services destroying movie theaters. Take that. It's Human League, Don't You Want Me? 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

It's the Cineboy at Dairy Queen, 98 Days of Summer on Hit Radio, 98 CKHD. Kim Mitchell, Alana loves me. How you doing, Shane Michaels? Getting set for a lot of heat. You got the AC working? It's going to be a toasty one for the Wood Mountain Rodeo. Holy moly. The Cowboys and Cowgirls are going to be working hard in the heat at the Wood Mountain Regional Park this weekend. Yeah, it kicks off with all of the great roping events, the steer wrestling, barrel racing, breakaway roping. I got to tell you, some of those events just blow my mind. More details and tickets at woodmountainstampede.ca for the Wood Mountain Rodeo with Hit Radio 98 CKHD.

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6: Today's Saskatchewan forecast, sunshine, rain, hail, snow, and a suspicious-looking cloud shaped like a moose. All before lunch.
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16: Well, still unstable with showers or thunderstorms. 27 today, few clouds, 14 overnight. 30% chance of showers tomorrow, but we get into the heat with a high of 30. 35 Saturday, 38 on Sunday. Be careful.

0: 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It's Shane Michaels here. A song especially for you if sometimes your life is a little overwhelming. 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

Shane Michaels, just after 5, playing the Cineboy's biggest variety and a lot of Saskatchewan talent taken to the stage this weekend on number 1.

It's the Cinema Boy and Dairy Queen 98 Days of Summer on Hit Radio 98 CKHD. Mark Ronson, Bruno Mars, and Uptown Funk. How you doing? It's Shane Michaels here. Not a lot of funk, but there'll be a lot of rock and roll. There'll be a lot of blues, and there'll be a lot of country. Country Thunder getting underway today. Organizers of Country Thunder in Craven did move up the entry day till today because yesterday they thought, you know, the grounds are still a bit wet, and you get all those vehicles in there, it can get a little bit muggy and buggy and everything else, but everything looks pretty good today, and a lot of Saskatchewan talent on display. Weyburn's Braden King will kick things off. Harlequin, by the way, performing on Sunday, the after party, and of course, it's just a nonstop variety of great artists, including Riley Green, Creed, and Lainey Wilson. Best of luck to everybody's going there. Take care of yourselves. A shot of water in between all those beers is not a bad idea. It's going to be hot. It's going to be very, very hot for Country Thunder, but hopefully a fantastic festival. It's Def Leppard. 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
3: Today's Saskatchewan forecast, sunshine, rain, hail, snow, and a suspicious-looking cloud shaped like a moose. All before lunch.
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17: Still a chance of a thunderstorm today and a high 27, few clouds, 14 overnight. Just a 30% chance of showers tomorrow, but we're getting into the heat, 30 degrees tomorrow, 35 Saturday, and 38 on Sunday.

It's the Assiniboia Boy at Dairy Queen, 98 Days of Summer on Hit Radio 98 CKHD with Limelight from Rush. Yeah, and the Dairy Queen might be a popular spot to hit up over the course of the next week or so with that heat wave rolling in. Oh, is there anything more satisfying than a blizzard? I got to tell you, I'm the Oreo cookie champion of the blizzard variety. Swimming pool is going to be a busy spot, too. Do keep in mind the town of Assiniboia has swimming lessons throughout the summer, along with the day camps. You can find out more by going to Assiniboia.net. 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

It's the Assiniboia Dairy Queen 98 Days of Summer on Hit Radio 98 CKHD. There's Billy Joel. We didn't start the fire. Hey, it's Shin Michael's going to blast on out of here. Have yourself a great evening. Get set for that heat wave. Make sure that you're being careful. And, you know, it's a little bit on the dangerous side as temperature is going to be up to 38 on Sunday with the humidex around 45. So you're going to want to hydrate and stay careful with that heat. It's a little on the dangerous side. Here's Alanis Morissette, Hit Radio 98 CKHD.

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